wanna come with me because you look so fine that I really wanna make you mine. I say you look so fine that I really wanna make you mine. 4, 5, 6, come on and get your kicks. Now you don't need a

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Cause all the stuff you'd rather blame. And I touched your face, narcotic mind from lace, Mary Jane. And

0: Das ist Virgin Radio.
1: Now this is not the time or the place for broken-hearted.

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Gather my horse and weapons, tell my band.